Chaldea, says Jerusalem. Therefore, thus says Yahweh, see, I am pleading your case, and I shall take vengeance for you, and dry up her sea, and make her fountain dry. And Babylon shall become a heap, a habitation of jackals, an astonishment, a hissing without an inhabitant. Together they roar like lions, they shall growl like lions' cubs. In the heat I prepare their feast, and I shall make them drunk, so they shall rejoice and sleep.

yesterday. Love was such an easy game to play. Now I need a place to hide away.